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1: I hope that you finally found it all.

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1: 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That's our girl. 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

0: 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I mean, it's definitely.
1: Excuse me.
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1: Look what you started. It's obvious who was to blame.

0: darling. How are you?
1: Baby?
0: Awesome.
1: Let me get you something to drink.
0: Please do.
2: Hey, Corey, hey boys,
0: thanks for the car gag there. That's real nice of you.
3: Mr. Carroll, how are you?
2: Yeah, you can do that.
0: Hey,
2: you're late.
0: Well, I had to get my suit and I had to get a haircut.
2: Well, both of them look terrible. You missed the last hunt.
0: Well, first of all, that's rude. And secondly, what's so damn important about this hunt that I missed?
2: I'm about to show you as soon as I get this
0: Well, please do now.
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2: Cause I'm having

When I walk on by, girls be looking like Debbie Fly. I pick to the beat, walking down the street in my new The Freak, yeah. This is how I roll, animal print pants out of control. It's Red Food with the big ass fro, and like Bruce Lee, I got the clout, yeah.